0: Litoral A2.
1: This has got to be the saddest day of my life. I called you here today for a bit of bad news.

This is the point where the guitarist gets to speak now and again. And today I don't have very much to say except thank you very much for coming and making this the hottest ticket this country's ever seen. You're great. We love you.